performs with rage. 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Seizes Arthur, seizes Ned, and smashes all their tiny heads.

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I searched before the light. 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I gazed at Christmas snow.

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drama finals night in the savannah. And brother man, this scent your sweat, or your soap up clean and come up from St. James with sticks in your back pocket.

John Jones, you're beating a drum. Well, brother, I don't want to break up the jam or tie up your hand, but this kind of sudden news that they're coming with, kind of

Sing from Black Power to Gorillas in the Hills, you was there with Rebel Attitude and Blues. Even Drake say, remember you in khaki pants and bicycle, grinning hard in the People Pan Yard, 1970. How you used to

from Austria to New York. Well, brother, I don't want to jump in the band or throw down the pan, but this kind of sudden

And after me and Drake's fire two scotch on your head and I driving home in the cold. It come to me straight, something you teach. You used to say how you can't go through life without feeling something. You can't go through life without love.

105 και 5 στο κόκκινο. It was early springtime and the strike was on.

walked into the street to see myself looking back at me in so many eyes. It's in the way I walk. Just wanna be touched in the right way, like everybody else.